0: Het hart van Friesland.
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0: 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Because I gotta have faith, faith, faith. I gotta have faith, faith, faith.
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1: 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Some things in life are bad. 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Other things just make you swear and curse. When you're chewing on life's gristle, don't grumble, give a whistle.